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1: 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Ladies and gentlemen, they have just signed on to make sure that you get another year's worth of sports right here on KAJO Radio. 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We welcome them to the folds of KAJO Radio. And all of you, welcome to Westview High School, where although we braved some significant rains on the way up and some fairly heavy traffic, the sun has come out. We have blue skies up above, and we're getting ready for a football game here with the right now 7th-ranked Grants Pass Cavemen traveling here to take on the Westview Wildcats. The Wildcats have yet to play a football game. Both teams are on the field right now. The field here in, well, first of all, let me tell you that we do have another new sponsor here that I just need to give some credit to, and that's Caveman Travel. They're for extraordinary travel vacations with careful planning. So no matter where in the world you want to go, call your trusted travel agents, Caveman Travel. They'll help get you there. And they bring you this scene center from KAJO Radio here. The field here runs perpendicular to Grants Pass. This one goes east and west compared to Grants Pass going north and south. And we're probably, depending on how you're looking at it, if we were in the stands, we would probably be on the northwest corner, right on the goal line, but a pretty good vantage point for us to bring in the game. And yes, we are in a covered facility here, and we thank them for that. So that's the scene here. Both teams on the field right now. We'll continue with more right after this word from our good friends at Caveman Travel.
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0: succumb to that high praise that they received from last week's game and think that they're that much better. They know they've got to come onto a football field and win. We've got more coming right after this word from our good friends at Plaza Sewing and Vacuuming. That they're that much better. They know they've got to come onto a football field and win. We've got more coming right after this word from our good friends at Plaza Sewing and Vacuuming.
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0: Welcome back, everyone. Chuck Benson along with Zach Morgan. And Zach, we both remarked on the line play last week, both offensively and defensively, and how much it had improved from last year. Bigger, stronger, faster, the primary players, but they are a little deeper now. They've got extra players on the field. If there was one area that we felt was lacking, thought it would be strong coming in, was the secondary. Most of the scoring for the Nelson team came through the air.
2: Yeah, I think some of that honestly comes from that week zero game. I think there was, I talked about it quite a bit on the radio last week. I think there was a lot of miscommunication, and that's just going to happen early in the season. When you, all these teams play such a spread offense, you got what seems like 20 guys going 10 different directions at times, it feels like. I know it's not, obviously, but that's the way it feels to some of those secondary players because they got guys coming from everywhere. And so I think the secondary part doesn't necessarily scare me. I think there's going to be some miscommunication all the time just in high school sports. I think that's what we saw last week. They're too athletic for it to be consistently a problem. That secondary group, both offensively and then on defense, obviously, both sides of the ball, our skill kids are very, very quick. They're very, very good. And obviously last week, we talked about how big Nelson was, and our boys didn't shy away from it. So the secondary doesn't concern me. Like we talked about, I don't think that O-line gets enough praise. I think last week you get a backup quarterback coming in, and yeah, Aaron played extremely well, but being a backup quarterback and coming in that situation, replacing what had been a basically going into a four-year starter, that's hard to do. And I thought Aaron stepped in really well, but Aaron doesn't get the yards he does if the offensive line doesn't play, you know, the way they do.
0: But no question about that. We're about to have the national anthem, ladies and gentlemen. We'll pause here on our broadcast. We'll be back right after this one-minute caveman timeout.
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0: Welcome back, everyone. Chuck Benson along with Zach Morgan here. We're talking about the Grants Pass Caveman, of course. And we were talking about the line play and offensive line and how much protection they really put up for Aaron Hart, who was in a situation where had he been pressured, he'd have been in a deep a lot of trouble. But he wasn't, and just played with more confidence with each snap of the football. And he brings something.

0: Red blue early.
1: To stop the play, I would think it's probably a false start, possibly. I didn't see any cavemen move and jump off sides, I don't think. Oh, they are going to. Yeah, it's false start.
0: Yeah. So that will cost the Wildcats most of the yardage that they have. That'll take the ball back to the 22-yard line. And that's about third down?
1: Yeah, third and nine. Maybe a long eight.
0: A long eight.
1: Yeah, and this is the down and distance. The Cavemen want to be in on defense, but this is where last week the Cavemen did get burnt a couple times on that, on these third downs, getting lost, getting the communication part. So far, so good on the defensive portion of communicating, but these are those third downs that are really the big-time communication factors.
0: All right, two-man split to the right-hand side, slot right. Single receiver to left-hand side out of the shotgun. For Mr. Whitworth, there's the snap for the Wildcats. Wants to throw. Pulls the ball down. Forced out of the pocket. Moves to the right-hand side. He's got some running room. Tries to turn upfield. Is pushed out of bounds. May have gotten first down yardage. And a flag flies at the end of the play this time.
1: Yeah, you're going to get a clip. One of their wide receivers comes back. I couldn't see who got hit real hard, but one of our guys in pursuit gets absolutely blindsided, and that's some of those blocking plays they're trying to minimize in high school sport, high school and collegiate sports, just for safety purposes. Looked like number 67, Riley Toth, was the one that probably took the brunt of that hit.
0: But the young quarterback did get the corner turn and showed some speed.
1: Yeah, they came in and brought a blitz. It looked like, I believe, Meek from this, from the linebacker position came on a blitz with up the middle, and if you don't get that pressure right away on the blitz, you don't get a hand on him, you're usually in man behind it, and you're going to leave yourself open for a quarterback run like that, which obviously hurt the Cavemen, but the clipping call will bring it back, so it should be third down again.
0: Middle third down and about 15. Well, that's a short 15, long 14. When to go short and long again.
1: Yeah, and those are those penalties that Cavemen need to avoid, because that was, the block was 10 yards behind where the quarterback was. The block wasn't even necessary to allow your quarterback to get the first down. He had the first down. He was almost out of bounds when the block ended up happening. So those are the things that, you know, for Westview, it's week one. You're going to see some of that stuff in high school sports this early in the year.
0: Third and about 14, certainly a passing yard. Let's see what the Cavemen secondary can do. Trips to the right-hand side. Five wide out, single, empty backfield for Mr. Whitworth. Quick pass to flat on the right-hand side. Man jumps in the air and gets it. Turns upfield and gets across the 20-yard line, but not much more than that, about to the 22.
1: Yeah,
0: so that being a gain of about seven.
1: Yeah, they went with an empty formation and tried to run just a tunnel screen to the outside receiver, and the Cavemen were playing just a soft zone. Let him catch the football and then just come
0: up. Seven.
1: Yeah, they went with an empty formation and tried to run just a tunnel screen to the outside receiver, and the Cavemen were playing just a soft zone. Let him catch the football and then just come up and make a game tackle and force a what looks like a punt here on fourth down.
0: Fourth and eight. Grant's pass drops a single safety back.
1: Yeah, that'll be Hill back to receive. Short punt.
0: High, a lot of hang time. Received, picked up, has some running room, cuts the right-hand side, is sit and drop about midfield, just inside Grant's Pass, just outside Grant's Pass territory. He is inside Grant's Pass territory, just shy of the 50-yard line, it looks like.
1: Yeah, Hill does a good job of coming up and catching it. I thought he was going to fair catch it. He didn't. Then he tries to make a move. He made one man miss, tries to get back outside, ends up actually losing probably a couple yards when he tries to get back outside, but a good job of coming up and receiving the football.
0: All right, so the Cavemen have their really second offensive possession right now. All right, Cavemen split one man to the left. Trips to the right-hand side. Ball about in the middle of the field. There's a snap of the football. Pass the flat right-hand side. It's complete. Man is hit and dropped almost immediately.
1: Yeah, instantly to that RPO that we were talking with Coach Kennedy about. He fakes to Powers, sees the end on the backside coming straight towards where Powers was going to be running, pulls the football, and drops it off to Hill.

0: Avoids one tackle across the 20-yard line. Dives across the 15 to about the 11. We're going to mark him out of bounds right on the 10-yard line.
1: And a great job of Powers getting outside the tackle. Then once he does, all of the wide receivers in this trip side down on our side of the field did a good job of just locking up and just getting in somebody's way, and Powers does the rest by himself.
0: First and goal for the Grants Pass Cavemen. Second time we've been in this situation tonight. Sun right in the cavemen's eyes, and the shadows along the field are incredible right now. Trips to the right-hand side. Single receiver to the left. That's Trailer. Here comes the blitz. Pass it away quickly to the left-hand side. It's complete. Man across the 5-yard line. Touchdown, Grants Pass.
1: Touchdown. Cam Holland.
0: So Holland gets a 10-yard pass and scores.
1: Yeah, it looks like the Cavemen are going to go for two already. That was just a tunnel screen and RPO to Powers. Hart pulls it out of his stomach. There's a little tunnel screen on the backside to Cam Holland. Easy touchdown on the little quick screen.
0: All right, Cavemen. I was going to say it looked like a little confusion there, but getting the right personnel on the field. They are going for two. Two-man split to the left-hand side. Slot on the right-hand side. Split right. Out of the shotgun. Now they'll move into the pistol. All right, there's the snap. The pitch to the right-hand side to Powers. Powers puts his head down and heads into the end zone. Two-point conversion. The Cavemen lead it right now 14-0. We'll be back with their kickoff right after this one-minute Caveman timeout.
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0: Welcome back, everyone. Adler Hadra Leon is teeing up the football now with the Cavemen up. Two touchdowns here early in the first period. A look at the scoreboard shows that that's a long ways away, about 5:18 left to play here in period number one. So the Cavemen deploy along the 40-yard line. Leon takes his snap. Double safety here for the Wildcats. Cavemen are ready. And they drop into their crouch. Here we go. Head begins his approach. Addresses the football high end over in kick. And this one will come down the one-yard line. Taken there once again by Smith. Straight up the center of the field on the right hash mark. Looks for a running room. Gets a hole. Gets across the 30-yard line down to about the 32. So first out and 10 for the Wildcats from their own 32-yard line.
1: Yeah, and so far so good from the Cavemen defense. I mean, you got to like, you know, two quick... Well, an interception and then a three and or a, not a three and out because of the penalty, but a good job of minimizing on defense. Both defenses are still trying to feel out what the offenses are doing. You can see Westview's defense is trying to put a little pressure on the Cavemen, but it's not working so far. And so we'll see how the Cavemen manage this series on defense now.
0: All right, out of the shotgun. Pardon me, make it to pistol this time. Split right, slot right. Man coming in from the sidelines. That was interesting. Drop behind the line of scrimmage. It'll be a loss of two or three, I think. Man coming in from the sidelines. That was interesting. Drop behind the line of scrimmage. It'll be a loss of two or three, I think.
1: Yeah, they had their 11th player running on the field as the quarterback snapping, not paying attention. he doesn't block anybody. Parker Howell does a great job coming off the end. I think where he was probably supposed to be playing in his tight end position.

0: But Parker Howe does a great job coming in for the, to get the tackle for loss, and now sets up the Wildcats behind the sticks. And this is, you're starting to see early here, you know, Westview playing their first week. Week one in high school football is a weird thing to watch at times.
1: All right, up to the line of scrimmage. Two receivers right, slot right. Empty backfield. Man wants to throw, pass to flat, left-hand side, it's complete. And the man dives to the right-hand, to the left-hand side.
0: Yeah, they ran a motion to the left, and then they ran a bubble screen with the motion man. And the Cayman defense saw it coming. They made an audible before the snap. Did a great job of pushing it outside. And then I believe number five, Matthew Bayard, from his corner position, comes up to make the tackle, bringing up a long third down here for the Wildcats, third and nine.
1: All right, they're going to split two men to the right-hand side, slot right. Out of the shotgun this time, running back is to the quarterback's right shoulder. One man to the narrow side of the field. Two-step drop, wants to throw. Passes in the air, and it's well overthrown, about 5 yards. Man went deep down the right-hand side, incomplete.
0: Yeah, they took a shot. It was going to be open. There was a little bit of a miscommunication on the double move in the Grants Pass secondary. Luckily, they dodged a bullet there, and the ball was overthrown by 5 to 7 yards. It wasn't even close. So the Cayman defense dodged a bullet, but again, another three and out for this Cayman defense and get the ball back to the Cayman offense.
1: And in, likely inside Wildcat territory, but is that Brevik Hill back?
0: Yeah.
1: So Hill is back. High in the air. And
0: takes the Grants Pass bounce. The Cayman tried to go after it and block it. Parker Howe and number three, Aaron Hart, both almost get there. I guess it's number two, number two, Bronx Ely, almost get there.
1: All right, we're going to put the ball down. Where are we going to put the ball down there?
0: It's like right near the 40 somewhere, 39-40.
1: Yeah, 40-yard line.
0: So good field position again for this Grants Pass offense.
1: Actually about on the 38, 39-yard line.
0: Westview's been showing a lot of pressure on defense. They're trying to take away Powers to get pressure on Hart to make him not comfortable. So we'll see if they keep with that or if they start dropping into a zone or what they go with here. Looks like Eldred's in the backfield with Hart this time.
1: Yes. Man comes in motion right to left. Turn and a whistle stops the action again.
0: I think you're going to have either illegal motion or false start, one of the two. It's going to be a 5-yard penalty on the Cayman one way or the other.
1: Neither team has had a really opportunity to sustain anything, right, sir?
0: No, it's been pretty choppy on both sides. Which is typically, it's expected in high school football for about the first 2 to 3 weeks. It's pretty choppy. There's a lot of mental mistakes. Then you start to see teams kind of settle into being comfortable with playing at the game speed.
1: I think that goes back to the 38 big post right in the way here. Hart looks at the sidelines.
0: Tries to go hard count. Then they change the play. They're changing the play right now.
1: There's a snap to the right-hand side. That action took place behind the pole. Did you see what?
0: Yeah, it was just a quick hitch route to trailer. But then as he's getting up, there's a flag thrown. I don't know if trailer got up and didn't like the way he was tackled. I couldn't see who the flag is going to be on, whether it's going to be on Westview or it's GP. Looked like a pretty clean play up until the end, though. So it must have been a face mask, maybe, because a personal foul call.
1: Yeah.
0: Some must have been a face mask because he's getting tackled. So it's going to be against Westview, which is going to give the Cavemen the first down. But yeah, it was just a generic hitch play straight to trailer. He makes the first man miss. Then he tries to get back up and outside and kind of gets gang tackled. It must have when he's getting pulled.

0: yard pickup on the fourth and five.
1: At the line of scrimmage, 2 minutes split the left-hand side, two to the right. Turn, give the ball quickly to the tailback. Breaks through, gets across the 20, down to about the 18.
0: And that's Eldred on the first down carry. That's going to be the end of the first quarter.
1: So he'll pick up two, and at the end of the first period of play, it's 14 to nothing, Caveman leading by two. We'll be back with the second period right after this one-minute Caveman timeout.
0: End of the first quarter.
1: So he'll pick up two, and at the end of the first period of play, it's 14 to nothing, Caveman leading by two. We'll be back with the second period right after this one-minute Caveman timeout.
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0: Yeah, and Eldred's still in the backfield.
1: And there's a snap of the whistle right at the snap. We're ever going to play football here tonight, folks.
0: I don't see a flag anywhere. What's it blowing dead for? I think the ball just wasn't placed at where the actual yard. I think the ball just wasn't placed at where the actual yard marker was. They had to reset.
1: Spot of the football.
0: Yep.
1: All right, Eldred to Hart's right shoulder. Turn gives to Eldred. Eldred goes to the left hand side. No.
0: Hart pulls it.
1: Keeps it. Goes straight ahead.
0: Yeah, Westview is just still, they're bringing a lot of pressure. They're manned up. Man coverage on the single side. And they're playing like a man-free cover zone on the backside or the trip side. Looks like you got Powers back in the game now for this. What, third and four?
1: Yeah, third down about four. Out of the shotgun. There's a snap. Give to Powers. Big hole.
0: Touchdown. His
1: dude scoots through and he'll score from the 16-yard line. So that quickly, he gets his second rushing touchdown tonight. And he has 41 yards on four carries.
0: Yeah, and that's just a generic, it is an RPO, but it's just a generic dive play up the middle, and I don't even think he got touched. I think once he got past the initial blitz, and that's the hard part about blitz, too. If you blitz at the wrong gap and you guess wrong, there's nobody behind you.
1: All right, we're going to try and kick this one again. My bet's on Alejandro this time. There's the snap. This kick is up. This
0: there
1: looks good. And the officials say it is good. And the Caveman lead it 21 to nothing here with 11:09 to play in the second period. We'll be back with the kickoff after this one-minute Caveman timeout.
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0: credit for, even because we get to watch it obviously week by week. But the speed of everybody, not just the secondary, I think the front seven is showing on back-to-back holding calls, which is a great job by that front seven of the D-line of the Cavemen to force the issue and get those holding penalties.
1: All right. So we first and, 25 or 30. Not quite forever, but close to it. They've got everybody up close. Watch the throw. Passes away.
0: And again, the Cavemen drop back into a zone, but they don't have a quarterback spy on. And he quarterback sees that and takes the – it wasn't supposed to be a passing play, but essentially turns into a quarterback draw for an easy gain of, it looks like, about 17 yards.
1: About 17.
0: There's just nobody in the middle of the field accounting for the quarterback.
1: They're going to split one man to the left. Looks like trips to the right. Staying in the shotgun. Takes a snap, rolls to the right-hand side. Looks down the field. He passes away, and it is broken up. Incomplete. Who broke it up?
0: Good job by Parker Howe, number 14, to break it up. And then Brevik Hill also got a hand on the backside of it. Great job by the Cayman defense, forcing a third down and long. The Cavemen can get one more possession here in the first half, leading 21-0 with 6:13 left in the second.
1: Wildcats break the huddle, come up to the line of scrimmage. Two men split to the left-hand side. One to the right, slot right.
0: Delay of game. I can't tell. I need to start paying attention, obviously, because I can't tell if the back judge has a quick trigger on this 25-second play clock or if both quarterbacks are just not paying attention, because that it seems quicker than 25 seconds for me.
1: It does.
0: But I also am not watching when the white hat is starting the 25-second clock. Timeout, Grants Pass.
1: Timeout on the field. A look at the scoreboard. It's 21-0. The Cavemen leading here. 5:13 showing on the scoreboard. We'll be back right after this. 1 minute Cavemen timeout.
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1: Welcome back, everyone. On the field, the Grants Pass Cavemen take back to the field. 5:13 showing on the clock. 21-0 the lead. The Cavemen over the Wildcats of Westview High School. Here we are with Westview up to the line of scrimmage. But it's 3rd and 10. Cavemen split the left-hand side. There's a snap. Man wants to throw again. Pulls the ball down. Heads back upfield. Now gets the pass away, and it is overthrown down the left-hand sideline. Incomplete.
0: Yeah, they did a much better job there of with the being.

0: Yeah, no time off the clock. No timeouts left with 42 seconds. There's not a ton the Cayman can do, but they can get a big play here on this first down. Then they can kind of put their foot on the gas pedal and see what they can get.
1: All right, Traylor still alone to the right-hand side. Trips to left-hand side. Powers remains the tailback. There's a snap. Wants to throw. Passes away quickly to the right-hand side. Tried to get it to Traylor. Over his outstretched hands, incomplete.
0: Yeah, I tried to throw a quick hitch. He had it, but he just missed him up and to the left, and Traylor just couldn't stop his feet in time and jump to catch the football. It's a tough ball to catch. Just a missed throw from Hart, and nothing hurt there for the Cavemen, though, because now it brings up second and five.
1: And again, same formation. Traylor alone to the right-hand side.
0: Unhurt there for the Cavemen, though, because now it brings up second and five.
1: And again, same formation. Traylor alone to the right-hand side. There's a snap again. Same play, right-hand side. This time it's complete. First down yardage easily. They get to about midfield.
0: Yeah, Traylor does a good job on the hitch, getting the ball and getting inside. You would like to see him get outside, but he goes inside, so the clock is still running down to 28 seconds.
1: There's a snap, wants to throw, looks down the field. Little stutter step, hard on the run, gets the pass away left-hand side, and it is that complete?
0: I think it's caught by Hill.
1: Yeah.
0: The clock will be running, though, so now we're down to 12.
1: Got to stop first the clock down. If you can. There's the snap, and stop the clock with 2 seconds left. 3 seconds left.
0: Yeah, the clock should have stopped to reset the chains. Sideline warning on red. They had three coaches run out in the field. I think they thought it was a timeout. It was not a timeout, so they're going to get a sideline warning, which no penalty yet, but that means both teams have gotten the sideline warning, so next one will be a penalty on both teams.
1: So 3 seconds on the clock. Cayman lead by 3 touchdowns. Take a deep breath and fall on the football or throw it in the end zone.
0: I would think you're going to take a shot here, or you're going to run a draw play or a screen play to...
1: Hart's looking to the sidelines, waiting for that play to come in. All right, he's got it. Goes into the huddle. We break the huddle. Trips the right-hand side. Empty backfield. 5 wideouts. Got to throw at the end zone. There's the snap. Here comes the pressure. Passes away down the right-hand side. And it's incomplete. Incomplete. That's the end of the first half. At the end of the first half, the Grants Pass Cayman lead the Wildcats of Westview High School 21-0. We'll be back and recap it all for you folks right after this 2-minute Caveman timeout.
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3: Welcome back, ladies and gentlemen. Time now for halftime statistics. The Cavemen leaded at the halftime 21-0. Zach Morgan, run down the scoring for us, would you please?
4: Yeah, so with 10:13 left in the first quarter, a 9-yard touchdown run by Trayton Powers. PAT was no good by Alejandro Leon to make a 6-0 Cavemen. Then with 5:18 left in the first quarter, a 10-yard pass to Cameron Holland from Aaron Hart. They went for two, got it on a Powers two-point conversion run to make it 14-0. And then with 11:09 left in the second quarter, a 16-yard rush by Powers. PAT was good by Leon to make it 21-0, which is where we stand at half.
3: All right, and with that, we'll run down the
4: quarter. A 16-yard rush by Powers. PAT was good by Leon to make it 21-0, which is where we stand at half.
3: All right, and with that, we'll run down individual numbers that we have right after this one-minute Caveman timeout.
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3: Welcome back, everyone. Glad to have you with us here. Once again, the Cavemen leading by 3 touchdowns, 21-0 at the half. Individual numbers, first of all, and our numbers are certainly because we're not in a position to see the yard markers as clearly as we do at Mel Engram Field, and we don't know their players as well as we should or would like to. However, their halfback, which we think is number 25, Isaiah Paradiso, unofficially has 10 carries and 35 yards. The quarterback is Hank Whitworth. He has 5 carries and 38 yards. That gives them 73 yards on the ground. He is unofficially 4-for-8 throwing the football with 1 interception. Give him 30 yards there. That makes 103 yards total for the Wildcats. Now for the Grants Pass Caven. Creighton Powers has 4 carries, unofficially 41 yards and 2 touchdowns. Logan Eldridge had 4 carries, 16 yards, no scores. Aaron Hart, 1 carry, 3 yards. That's 60 yards for Grants Pass on the ground. Hart through the air, unofficially 5 of 14 with 30 yards and 1 touchdown toss, also 1 interception. James Traylor, 3 catches, 26 yards. Perfect Hill, 1 catch, no gain on the play, though. Cam Holland, 2 catches and the touchdown. He's got 12 yards. Let me see. Number two for Grants Pass, Bronx Ely, has 1 catch for about 7 yards. Those are the individual numbers that we have. Once again, it's a 3-touchdown lead for the Grants Pass game and 21-0 here at halftime, coming to you live from Westview High School, just outside. Those are the individual numbers that we have. Once again, it's a 3-touchdown lead for the Grants Pass game and 21-0 here at halftime, coming to you live from Westview High School, just outside Beaverton. We'll be back with more after this one-minute Caveman timeout.
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0: All right, 2 men split to the left-hand side. There's a snap, wants to throw, looks down the field, passes away down the left-hand side. And it is...
1: It's going to be caught.
0: Yeah, good for about a 12-yard gain.
1: Yeah, they ran a deep comeback. Got his foot in bounds, and that'll end the third quarter.
0: At the end of three, the Cavemen lead by 4 touchdowns, 28-0. We'll be back with the fourth and final period right after this one-minute Caveman timeout.
1: That'll end the third quarter.
0: At the end of three, the Cavemen lead by 4 touchdowns, 28-0. We'll be back with the fourth and final period right after this one-minute Caveman timeout.
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